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1: Okay,

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Box 9-1 for unconscious. 7498 Anderson Street for unconscious. 7498 Anderson Street. It's going to be Carter's Off-Road Park. 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
0: Last name spelling, Henry, John, Ocean, Robert, Tom, Edward, Sam, Edward, Tom. First name, Kurt, date of birth, 1975-06-25. The Pulaski County Jail advised he's bonding out. They're wanting to know if we'll pick him up today.

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1: 177.
0: Moving Highway 63, just south of Osborne Lane, with Paul Tom, 251022, Arkansas. 10-6 inspection.
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0: 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I'll advise 197.
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1: 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You can show me 98.

0: 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This is Maniac 3.
1: 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Go ahead. 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

Front Battalion 1, Brian Engine 1, box 21-1 for a vehicle fire. I-30 westbound at the 123 mile marker for a vehicle fire.

0: Italian one's en route.
1: Copy, Battalion 1, got you en route. 530 westbound to 123. That's 530 westbound to 123 mile marker. Caller advises there's a white 18 wheeler that was pulled off to the shoulder on the interstate and his brakes were on fire. Seeing a lot of smoke, no flame.
0: Engine wasn't out.
1: Copy, engine 1, got you en route. 530 westbound to 123. That's 530 westbound to 123 mile marker. Color browser is a white 18 wheeler that was pulled off to the shoulder. His brakes were on fire, seeing a lot of smoke, no flame.

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1: Truck 3 Battalion 1, y'all continue over the overpass. He's right here on the service loop. No fire or smoke at this time.

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0: He had a blowout, it's not a fire.
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2: My returns back 52 on a black Acura expires February 2027 out of Alexander. Entrance confirmed 52.

0: 179, what were
1: 179.
0: A truck me going eastbound. It's hauling asphalt equipment and it's a dump truck. Could y'all see if you could monitor it and let me know if it gets off at any of the exits?
1: Were you still at the 128?
0: It should be coming to the 128. I'm at the 126 turning around now.
1: 10-4, Iowa, let TMC know so they can look for it.

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1: 185.
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2: Ten 498.

0: 179, do you know if it was a dump truck hauling a trailer?
1: That's what it was.
0: Okay, it just passed. It's passing through Otter Creek right now, passing the 129.
1: I'm at the 129, so I got to be right behind it.
0: 10-4, it's in the right lane. Got a Tyson truck that's going to be behind it. Welcome, 2000.

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1: In case you need it, sunset time for the area is 2019.
0: 10-4, that's my next objective, thank you.
1: You're welcome, 2002.
0: South 30 East, 130, Texas 28, King 214282.
1: 10-4, 2002.

0: 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Traffic stop.
1: Seven, go ahead.
0: Gonna be out with Arkansas temp tag David Boy 781474. It's gonna be a gray Dodge Charger. Be on I-30 eastbound South Service Loop, just past the Ditchwitch. South Service Road, sorry.
1: 10-4 now returns back 52 on a gray Dodge Charger, expires June 2026. Insurance confirmed 52.

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0: Copy 2, guys, acknowledge en route. Get your request back for and fire for assault from a disturbance. You're seeing it secure. Peace on scene.

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2: 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I have you on scene.

207 Central Traffic Services. It's going to be antique tag, Nora 3271, Nora 3271. It's going to be a older model blue Chevelle, I believe. 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
1: 203 Central, I've got with 207.
0: 10-4 break. 308, 52 is Grog, August 2026, entrance confirmed.
1: 10-4.

0: now.
1: 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Did I hear RP Camp Robinson? Time now, over.
0: Roger.
1: Good copy. RP Camp Robinson, 2039. Over.

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2: Alright, great
3: for a second. 179,
2: motor up. 179. Traffic, third westbound. I'm going to be taking a 123 Oklahoma 28 David Lincoln 5637. It is an oversized load.
1: 10-4-2042. Keith Stafford, Digbird 1992-08-14, returns back 52 out of Mapleville, Class D, Valley, no endorsements, no restrictions, with heavy traffic and number 252.

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1: Good.
0: You're in the parking lot of the Circle K off Alexander and Cornerstone with Arkansas. Adam Boy Henry, 925. AVH22. The Ram.
1: Tower turns back 52 on a white Ram, 2500, expires August 20th. Seven Central, Alabama, 203. 10-4.

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1: Could you run a Kansas 51 for me, please?
0: Yeah, go ahead.
1: 0327. That's K 0327. You should return to Michael Boyd Woods, date of birth 5/28/1985, white male.
0: Yeah, for sure.

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1: Go ahead.
0: Michael Woods, shows have a valid CDL out of the state of Kansas, expires 5/28 of 2030 with a corrective lens restriction. Show his medical is valid. It is, correction, I don't see a medical, sorry, that was his CDL permit from back in the day. I don't see any medical listed. Shows to be possibly 53 out of Idaho, but it is Idaho pickup only, and also a possible 53 out of Massachusetts, but it's Massachusetts pickup only. 2102.

0: 304, V98, from Flint Memorial, V96 to the jail, with knowledge.
1: Go ahead, what's up?
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0: to the 7 Assist Henson.
1: Go ahead, go ahead.
0: At the Alexander Police Department, caller advised to 7 told him to come to PD. He's now at the PD, stated he got a ticket less than 30 minutes ago.
1: Devil, 96.
0: He advised he was at the police department.

0: Central. I'm at the police department. Do you still have him public service?
1: Negative. I can call him.
0: Advise him if he's at the building across from Dollar General. That's the city hall. The police department's going to be over here on 111.
1: 10-4.

0: the 207. 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
1: Team enforcement, Rob found him. He was by the door. I apologize.

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1: Sorry,
0: wait, go ahead
1: with it.
0: Boy Henry Young, 68 Nora, BHY, 68 N.
1: Nora turns back 52 on a black Chevy Silverado, expires August 2026, on a Mapleville insurance, 52.

0: 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Can I get my time of arrest?
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1: 10-4-90.
0: You can just log that as a follow up to that report number 243. Correction 244.

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0: 37, be off due to children's till 3 o'clock.
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1: 40 pounds, go ahead.
0: I'm being route to Victory and 67 for possible disturbance. I just got flagged down by somebody that's passed by.

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0: 46 Central, will you read me back that 28 you copied?
1: He advised Boy Henry Union 623 David. There was no return on that.
0: It'll be Boy Henry Union 63 David.

0: that returns back 52 on a silver Chevy pickup, expires October 2026 to a Gavin Phillips out of Little Rock. Entrance confirmed 52.
1: Simple, thank you.

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1: Will you log this as a motorist assist, not a disturbance? Thank you.
0: 10-4 motorist assist.

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0: 26, Alvington, correction, Alvington, 8 passes. We're off till 6 a.m.
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0: 22, be advised, there's a male subject with headphones and camouflage pants coming up Capitol Avenue with a big pole of some sort.
1: Denver.

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0: 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It's going to be an Arkansas temp tag. David Boy, 800074. David Boy, 800074. It's going to be a white Dodge Ram pickup. It's going to be at the City Hall. Stand by.
1: No returns on a black Ram 1500, expires June 2026, insurance is confirmed.
0: Team 4, you advise a black Dodge Ram?
1: 10-4, David Boy 800074, 10-4.
0: Team 4, that's going to be on a white Dodge Ram. That's what it's being displayed on.
1: 10-4, shows the dealer name being Little Rock Land Rover Volkswagen. 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
2: Boy King Young, 4-4 Boy. Boy King Young, 4-4 Boy. It's going to be a blue Jeep. 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

All units stand by for a bolo for welfare check out of the sheriff's office. Bolo for a guy, Kambarni, 1948, 0424, white male, unknown clothing description. He was last seen at Chambers Road in our county at 5 p.m. June 1st. He left in a blue Nissan Frontier displaying Arkansas David Victor, 75576, also hauling a black boat. He left a note expressing suicidal ideations. He was believed to be in the area of Grisberry Lake in Cleburne County at 2200 yesterday. State. If located, stop, check welfare, and notify the sheriff's office in a bolo.

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0: 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Five oh two, go ahead.
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1: 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You're at Cimarron. 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

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This will be Fire Ground 1.

0: 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It is 2610 Cyclone Street. Had a female. She advised that she's vomiting bile and having trouble breathing, 24 years of age.
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1: 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That's 4. 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
1: 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I'll be 10-8, patrol 2.
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0: 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That'll be 10-8 Patrol 1.
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0: 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Adam Clark.

0: 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We're up.
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1: That sounds right.
0: Traffic stop, I-57, northbound at 20. Valid Oxford tag 7043, Paul Henry.
1: 714.
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0: 483 Central traffic.
1: Go.
0: We'll be out of the parking lot of Harps on Highway 67, Arkansas, 179 Zebra William George, 179 ZWG, beyond a black Chevrolet Equinox.
1: Returns as described, March 26th. That's March 26th. Out of Benton, confirmed insurance 52.

0: 4171, Laura.
1: 71.
0: Traffic stop 440 westbound at the 4. I'll be out with Tennessee Trailer Tag 647-599-TOM.
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0: His wife has way back.
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0: 10-4. 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
1: Okay.

0: Yeah, it's a Dollar General, Highway 67, in Arkansas, 390, David William, 390, DW, on a black Harley Davidson.
1: Returns as described, October 24. That's October 2024 out of Trask with confirmed insurance is 52.
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0: 202 Central traffic stop. 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
1: Returns as described, July 26th on a mobile bill. Confirmed insurance is 52.
2: 502 Central Traffic. Be on Highway 183, just before Raleigh Circle, with an unlicensed red GMC Yukon.

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1: 6-9-3.
0: Traffic stop. I-57 southbound at the 19. South Arkansas tags Adam Henry Davis, 38 Davis.
1: 10-4, 746.

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1: 671.
0: 30 eastbound, level 101, Illinois 28, 959, 934, Santa.

Yeah, Larkshaw 139 X-ray, William Robert 139 XWR. I'll be displayed on a gray Nissan Rogue, Brookwood Road, and just before the railroad track.

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0: Returns as described July 26 out of Alexander. Confirmed in turn 52.

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0: 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Motors assist. 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
1: 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Adam Mary David, 69 Charles. 1098. They just need their tire changed.
0: Hey, Liam. Charlie 105, go ahead.
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0: 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Someone's spot. The tag is Game and Fish, Edward John Ocean 7, GFEJOA.
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0: Traffic stop. I-57 southbound at the 17. Down with Oxford tags 1 David George George Lincoln.
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1: So six, go ahead.
0: I'm going to be out at 13301 3rd Street. Can I get a Patrick over here? This lady, she's complaining about chest pains and trouble breathing.
1: What's revised?
0: 13301 3rd Street.
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1: 10-4, she's conscious, her breathing is normal, and she's more of a middle-aged woman.
0: Copy. 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
1: That's a negative.
0: Copy, I'll get everybody rolling.

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0: 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Have a very blessed day.
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0: 10-6 off at the Armory.
1: 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Where were you at?
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1: Good morning, State Health. This is the Regional Director. I read you loud and clear.
0: Good morning, Regional Director. I copy you loud and clear. EHS Supervisor. Nothing heard. CDNS. 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Nothing heard. Fayetteville office.
2: 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This is Fayetteville office. Clear.
0: Good morning, Fayetteville office. I copy you loud and clear. Russellville office. Calling the Russellville office.
3: Good morning, State Health. This is the Russellville regional office. I read you loud and clear.
0: Good morning, Russellville office. I copy you loud and clear. Baxter County.
4: This is Baxter County. I read you loud and clear.
0: Good morning, Baxter County. I copy you loud and clear. Benton County, Rogers.
5: 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Loud and clear.
0: Good morning, Benton County, Rogers. I loud and clear. Boone County.
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0: Good morning, Boone County. 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Carroll County.
7: 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Read you loud and clear.
0: Good morning, Carroll County. I copy you loud and clear.
8: Good morning, this is Conway County. We copy you loud and clear.
0: Good morning, Conway County. I copy you loud and clear. Crawford County.
9: That's a big Roger, State Health. This is Region Lima Charlie. Have this station, over.
0: Good morning, Crawford County. Copy you Lima Charlie as well. Have a good day. For Franklin County. Recalling Franklin County.
10: Franklin County, read you loud and clear.
0: Good morning, Franklin County. I copied you loud and clear. Johnson County.
11: Good morning, State Health. This is Johnson County. We hear you loud and clear.
0: Good morning, Johnson County. I copied you loud County, Boonville.
12: State Health, this is Logan County, Boonville.
0: Good morning, Logan County, Boonville. I copy you loud and clear. Logan County, Paris.
13: State Health, this is Logan County, Paris.
0: Good morning, Logan County, Paris. I copy you loud and clear. Madison County.
14: Madison County, read you loud and clear.
0: Good morning, Madison County. I copy you loud and clear. Marion County.
15: Marion County, loud and clear.
0: Good morning, Marion County. I copy you loud and clear. Newton County. We're recalling Newton County. Nothing heard. Perry County. Recalling Perry County. Nothing heard. Pope County.
16: Good morning, State Health. This is Pope County. We read you loud and clear.
0: Good morning, Pope County. I copy you loud and clear. Scott County. Recalling Scott County. Nothing heard. Searcy County. Recalling Searcy County. Nothing heard. Sebastian County. Recalling Sebastian County.

0: out on this hole out on 3rd Street. I'm just trying to verify.
1: Negative, I'm
0: sanctioning.
2: 10-4. Washington County, you went digital. Could you try again, please?

Washington County. I'm not picking up any traffic verbally. I do see you trying to check in, though. Thank you. Yell County, Danville.

I heard Yell County, Dardanelle. Recalling Yell County, Dardanelle. Northwest region that would like to check in, may check in now. This is the Arkansas Department of Health, including the Northwest Region A-Win Radio. 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
1: What's your last name?
2: Robert, Tom, Nora, Edward, Zebra, Robert, Ocean, David, Robert, Ida, George, Union, Edward, Zebra. First name is John, Ocean, Sam, Edward. Date of birth is 1973-01-16. Should return back to the Hispanic male.
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1: 671.
0: 30 eastbound 104, Texas 28, Boy Paul Frank, 9143.
2: One. Right, Maniac One. I need the middle lane. Better copy, middle lane. Maniac Five is middle lane, safe to do so. Over.
3: Maniac Three, this is Maniac Six. Five, we're in the middle lane.
2: Better copy, Maniac Three out.
1: Negative. All I see is a Class C Charles. I don't see any kind of commercial status on him.
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1: Hello, Yellow County Navalon. Copy you loud and clear. How me?
2: Loud and clear. Have a good day.
1: Thank you, Yellow County Navalon. You have a good day. Good rest of your week. Stay out clear. 0845.
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0: 30 eastbound, have a 106, show me out of a yellow box truck, no 28 to the rear.
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0: 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And Maniac 1. Copy.
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1: Ben.
0: Maniac 5, is at checkpoint 1.
1: Good, copy. Provider 5-1, it's Maniac 3, over. Maniac Element has arrived at checkpoint 1 as of 0900, over.
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0: copies the same way we were in the gravel lot, 1 and 2, and then 3, 4, 5, over.
1: Sound 3.
2: Traffic stop, I-57 northbound at the 20. Yo, Florida tags, 08, Frank, Young, Ida, Henry.

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1: Yeah,

0: Robin, this is Maniac 3, radio check, over. Maniac 1, Lisa Charlie.
1: Maniac 2, Lisa Charlie.
2: Maniac 4, Lisa Charlie.
0: Good copy.

0: Good.
1: Yeah, well, Arkansas, David Victor, 87744. DV87744. Be displayed on a dark green Ford Expedition. The cornerstone and choke.

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1: 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Told Michael Landon Hard to bid at a Bryant. Coverage confirmed 52.

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0: Yeah, 4.

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1: 310, good.
0: 14716 Joan Drive. 14716 Joan Drive. College Day, got into it with a girlfriend, 4 months pregnant, and she's claiming he kicked her in the stomach, but he didn't, and he is concerned for the baby because of the way she attacked him. Her name is Taryn Tollison. Caller stated the female hit him with a hammer.
1: Are the parties separated?
0: They're still in the same residence. They're not actively fighting, but they are in the same building.
2: Good. Are you still 10-6?
1: Just finished up, heading back that way.
2: Ten-4, 301 Central, show me route.
0: 10-4.
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0: 6-9.
1: 57, southbound of the Arkansas, Adam, Victor, Boys, 5-9, Sam.
0: 21.
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1: 174?
0: Can I get a Saline County Benton District Court Dayton time, please?
1: Am I?

0: Yeah, just do all the same with PD. 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

0: 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You did cancel Pfeiffer to that Hazel call.
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2: Traffic stop. I-57 southbound, just took exit 19. I'll be out with Oklahoma Tax, Mary, Charles, 450.
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1: 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I'm going to be out with Arizona, Adam Lincoln, 5, 1850.
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1: Little Rock. 676. Traffic stop, I-30 eastbound, coming right past the 107. Out with Texas, trailer tag, 182 Boy 494.
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0: I-30 down 108. It's going to be a tractor trailer. It's going to have a trailer tag out of Bain. It's going to be 7337 Frank Robert.
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1: Yes, sir.
0: Traffic style 440 westbound to 7, unreadable 28.
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This will be your first page, box 10-1, Taco 4.

0: 71, traffic stop.
1: Go ahead.
0: 30 eastbound, F107. Florida 28, George Edward David, 896. Put me on a U-Haul trailer.
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0: 28 on Stanford. It's going to be Texas Victor. Correction. Texas 28, Frank Mary Victor, 8410.
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0: Check's up. I-30 eastbound. We're going to be pulling over right here before the way pad at the 112. We're going to be out with Illinois trailer tag 978469 Sam Tom.
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0: 674 to 671. Go ahead, sir. Did you get a response yet?
1: Negative. Never got a response back from him.

0: 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I'm 97, ending miles when ready.
1: Go ahead.
0: It's going to be 47888. 47888.
2: What coordinate you've been using for swing?
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1: 188.
0: We flipped over to I-430 southbound, starting about 12.
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0: 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Take off. Do we have a location?
1: Yeah, 10-4. Push dam area of Little Rock. So off 440, on the Little Rock side of the river.

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3: It'd be like Fouche Dam and 440. Just kind of be overhead that area. I'm going to have you get over the Charlie and just follow the Charlie in. We're at the, I think it's McSween's, I think the gas station hunting store. It's on 165 just off the river.
2: Copy.
0: Flag. 8. 1043. Returns as described December 26th out of Malvern, unconfirmed insurance. Can I have your 20 one more time?
4: Grand and Spring Branch.

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0: 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A few more minutes.
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1: 10-4.
0: Turtle Creek, I-38 eastbound 108, I-30 eastbound 108 for a grass fire. This will be your first page, box 12-5, Tucker 6. 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I'll be here at 16003 Redwood Lane. 16003 Redwood.
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0: Okay, Bryce, how far out are you?
1: Looks like we're over top now. I'm just trying to locate you guys.
0: We're on the east side of the building. You'll see my white truck and then the gold small SUV parked next to me.
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3: Good copy. RP checkpoint 1, 1054, over.
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2: Yeah, stand by. 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

she's back out. 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

0: 683. That number is going to be Henry George, Ocean, 02468. It should come back to a Roberto Lopez Flores subject.
1: Last unit with traffic, I covered you. Truck 3, I do have you acknowledging route. Caller advised there's a smell of gas in the restaurant. Strongest in the sitting area. May have called Summit.
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Okay, so it's box up for test page 1, 2, 3, 4, 5, 5, 4, 3, 2, 1. 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
0: 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No LP. 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
0: 10-4, sir. I'll show you clear. Glenn?
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1: 71.
0: 440 westbound, up at the 4, all the outway. It's main trailer tag 2484614.
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1: Directed her. He might have eyes on her.
2: Coming back out to Fort Stamp. Heading north.
1: Alright, she's supposed to keep traveling and gonna run into him at a park. Hey, that marked unit's with us. Can y'all just start kind of creeping up this way? Just be a little bit closer for us in case we need you.
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0: Ten-four, ma'am.
2: Heading west on East Roosevelt. Correction, east on East Roosevelt.
3: Directing Charlie to the end of Richland, and there's going to be a park there.
4: Hey, Nuke, that's going to be a dead end down there, buddy.
3: Yeah, copy. We'll let Eric take it.
2: Back over the bridge.
5: It'll be 40 eastbound. We're going to be at about the 180. We're going to be out with Henry Nora, 2661 George. I can't make out the state. 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
1: Over that, please.

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4: 10-4, request that record not found. 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
0: 6-9-6-9-6-9-6-9-6-9-6-9-6-9-6-9-6-9-6-9-6-9-6-9-6-9-6-9-6-9-6-9-6-9-6-9-6-9-6-9-6-9-6-9-6-9-6-9-6-9-6-9-6-9-6-9-6-9-6-9-6-9-6-9-6-9-6-9-6-9-6-9-6-9-6-9-6-9-6-9-6-9-6-9-6-9-6-9-6-9-6-9-6-9-6-9-6-9-6-9-6-9-6-9-6-9-6-9-6-9-6-9-6-9-6-9-6-9-6-9-6-9-6-9-6-9-6-9-6-9-6-9-6-9-6-9-6-9-6-9-6-9-6-9-6-9-6-9-6-9-6-9-6-9-6-9-6-9-6-9-6-9-6-9-6-9-6-9-6-9-6-9-6-9-6-9-6-9-6-9-6-9-6-9-6-9-6-9-6-9
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0: last name would be Dave Luna, David Edward, Lincoln Union, Nora, Andrew, and then first name's Andrew, common spelling. Date of birth is 11/23/1993.
1: Bye-bye.
2: Okay, well, I didn't get the tag because I wasn't sure which color the vehicle was.
0: Looks like a space.
1: Deluna, Andrew, then Andrew for first name?
0: Temple.
1: Anything, name a date of birth. 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
0: 457-96504.

0: 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Not eligible Class A atom. It's showing Jesus medically certified, not accepted interstate. I'm unsure as to why he's not eligible at this time. It doesn't give a reason why he is 52.
1: 10-4, but you're getting the same that the CDL is not valid at this time?
0: 10-4, it is showing not eligible. 10-4.
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1: 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Adam clear.
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0: 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Just took the right, getting on to 30 west. 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
0: Over the train tracks. Number 2 lane.

0: 3, Maniac 1. Maniac 1, Maniac 3, go ahead. Repeat the left lane. Good copy. Maniac 5, when safe to do so, secure the left lane. Over.
1: Maniac 3, this is Maniac 5. We've taken the left lane.
2: Over 17. Over.
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2: 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They just got over in the, what y'all call the number two.

0: Maniac 3, Maniac 5. 5, Maniac 3, go ahead. Maniac 5 has crossed state line.
1: Good copy. Part 5-1, this is Maniac 3, over.
2: Two 78, go ahead.
3: I'm out with Florida trailer, Queen Adam 8, 9 Charles Union. Queen Adam 8, 9 Charles Union. I-440 westbound at the 5-mile marker.
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0: Advise, I ran that plate for you, and it's showing that it was replaced by a different plate.
1: 10-4, stand by.
0: 10-4.
1: Little Rock, what plate number should be displayed?
0: Number showing on file is going to be Queen Adam 75 Tom Adam. Repeating, Queen Adam 75 Tom Adam.
1: 10-4, thank you.
0: Happy to help, 144.
2: Coming up on the big church.

0: 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I missed it. I'm sorry.
1: He's in number 3 lane.
0: Careful.
2: Adam 33, Tiff, I'm 30, passing Curtis Sykes in the number 1.
1: He's continuing 40 east. Number 2 lane.
3: Tiff, I'm at the passing of Blazer. Slight note was me.
1: Alright, looks like he's set up to take the Spring Hill Drive exit. Taking Spring Hill Drive.
0: Careful.

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0: 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Sectional, which one? 497.
1: 46.

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0: It looked like a black shirt. I didn't see the pants.
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1: That's where I see it.
0: Call me to that car.
1: Do you take a left there? 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
0: Yep, I got it. I just want to confirm that was the tag that Dylan got. But yeah, that's the vehicle. The Ford Escape, no tint.
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1: 10-4, still got it.
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This is actually going to be Highway 5 North and Bryant.

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0: set up to take a left onto East McCain. Left on East McCain. Number two lane. Taking a right onto Smokey.
1: Call if you need Adam. 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
2: 1228. I couldn't hear you.
3: Yeah, I'm in here. He went in building 4415 in the breezeway. I don't think he went up the stairs. 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
1: All right, target's now on the passenger side rear door. 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

0: Yeah, we're set up at the on the backside towards the car dealership. 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I think we'll be able to pick it up.
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0: pretty sure he's coming in on the first floor, the first apartment on the right-hand side of the breezeway. 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
1: Yeah, I think it's going to be that bottom one, too, because right when you called it out the first time, I mean, he had just come right back out from around that corner in that breezeway.
2: One Angel Dispatch, and we're at the Baptist Little Rock with Zion Yarbrough.
3: Okay, one. Honey and
0: Donna. Is he back out, Bryce?
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0: Got you.
3: The grocery's gone. Out in front of the apartment door, and we see shuffling them in. Travis can get on foot and just walk through that breeze, but I'll pick him up on the other side and confirm that apartment.

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1: 174.
0: Traffic, I-30 westbound, we're taking the 121. No 28 information in the rear.
1: 1241.

0: Angelina, is it right?
1: Yeah, right. Little Rock Central District 1 Unit, standby for aggravated assault subject, suspect armed and with a handgun. Special attention, Little Rock area. Could it be for Joseph Wyatt Davis III, black, male, date of birth 3/7/99, male was involved in a domestic in the city of Jacksonville, a handgun, and threatened to shoot the caller and her child that she was holding at the time of the incident. The subject was last seen at an address in Jacksonville on Roosevelt Road approximately 8:30 a.m. On this date, driving a gray Ford Explorer with an unknown tint tag, suspect is possibly en route to an address in Little Rock, 8701 I-30 Frontage Road, apartment number 63. They have had multiple charges on this subject, and we'll pick him up until 8:30 a.m. tomorrow on Thursday. Charges are felt as follows: 2 counts of felony aggravated assault, 2 counts of felony terroristic threatening, 1 count of felony endangering of a welfare of a minor. If contact is made, contact Little Rock PD. Little Rock is clear. Little Rock and Jacksonville PD. Little Rock is clear. 1243.
2: And disturbance. 310, good. 9089 Pleasant Valley Drive, 9089 Pleasant Valley Drive. Verbal argument between a man and his son. I'm trying to get further. Our caller's hung up, advised that she couldn't speak anymore. We're attempting to text her now.
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1: 10-4, as described, October 2026 out of Alexander. Coverage confirmed 50.
0: Go ahead. Move the traffic stop to the pilot, 5121. You're going to show me 10-6 inspection.
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1: 683.
0: What'll be 40 eastbound, be at the 179. What'll be out with Wisconsin? 749-858.
2: What state was that?
0: Wisconsin.
2: 31.

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1: 177.
0: Be Highway 81 and 65 with Arkansas Paul Tom 251-991, 10-6 inspection.
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Yeah, well, Arkansas 513, Victor William King 513 VW. 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
0: 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Be displayed on a tan Buick LaCrosse. I'll be here at Cornerstone Drive and Cornerstone Church in Nazareth.

0: 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It's 52.
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2: 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Male man. 6775. 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
2: 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I just got some fiber optic installation workers. 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
0: 57 southbound to 18 Arkansas, Adam Young Charles, 82 Adam.
1: 1339.

0: 6 Central traffic. I'm going to be off of Alexander Road in the parking lot of the Dollar General with Arkansas Boy Ida King 57 David. That's BIK 57D. It's going to be displayed on a black Chrysler.
1: Return says it's not going to be coming.
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1: Hey.
0: We flipped over to 430 southbound starting at the 8.
1: 1340, man.
2: Unit way traffic re-advisor, muffled.
3: 202 Central, traffic stop.
2: Go ahead.
3: Yeah, Arkansas, Adam Young, Paul, 52 Edward, AYP 52E, be displayed on a gray Chevy Equinox, Highway 111, Meadows Edge Drive.
2: Returns as described July 27 out of the Plains. Confirmed insurance 52.

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0: Lead traffic stop with Arkansas, Paul Tom, 235249. I'll be here, Highway 82 and North Tennessee Street, 10-6, I don't wait.
1: What's your wait?

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1: Oh, please go ahead.
0: I'll be out on West Sardis for a road hazard. It's going to be West Sardis near the landfill.
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0: 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Y'all have a good afternoon.
1: 10-4, ma'am. 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
1: 178.
0: Traffic, Highway 70 here at Crossroads Road. I'm going to be out with a dump truck disabled on the roadway. It's going to be Arkansas, Henry 35738.
1: 10-4, what lanes are blocked?
0: He's going to be partially in the right, the fast lane on the 70 going to 30.
1: 10-4, 14-3.
2: 185, we're on traffic.
1: 185.
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0: 178, letter up. He's got the vehicle back operational. He's about to get clear of the roadway.
1: 10-4, you're still staying out with him.
0: 10-4, till he's clear.
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1: 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Have you?

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0: Traffic stop, 270 East, front of Kohler. Arkansas 28, Paul, time 201-230.
2: And
0: 41449. 25, we're up.
2: 25.
0: Back to the truck stop here in Grady. We got a low security issue. Trailer looks like it's about to slip over.
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0: 440 westbound of the 5, be able to pain 247-300, 247-2300 main.
1: 10-4-14-51.

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1: I have.
0: Well, Art, we didn't make it to the truck stop. We're still here. I may have to call.
1: Sure, you want to see what the driver wants to do.
0: Yeah, let me see what the driver's going to do first, and then we'll go from there.
1: Thankfully.

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3: Central to all units. 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Little Rock Central clear.
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6: 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Thank you.
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0: 19760. Thank you, sir. Enjoy your retirement. We got it from here.
2: 10-4, thank you. 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

0: 7860. 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Enjoy your retirement. Thank you, sir. 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Thank you for everything you've done for me.
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0: 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Okay. Caller advised that someone has hit his truck, needs to make a report. He wants you to canvass the area for cameras on to see who the culprit was.
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0: 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Lincoln Ocean, Charles Union, John Zebra. 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It's going to be a maroon Nissan Murano, Don Parker in Brooklyn.

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1: 671.
0: 30 eastbound, about the 101. I'm going to be out with a trailer. No 28 on.
1: 10-4, 15-13.

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0: 177 Little Rock, traffic. 177. Hour 81 and 65, I'm out Tennessee, 186522, T-Tom. 10-6 inspection.
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1: Sorry, Eastbound, Tuck Exit 111, Arkansas 28, Adam Charles George, 44 Charles.
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1: 10-4, I've been 98 from that. You can bog me out with this hit and run. I was coming through here and got flagged down.
0: Jam for me.

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1: 177.
0: I'm going to be traffic. Highway 63 and the port. I'm going to be out with 895-171. I believe it's going to be out in Nebraska.
1: 10-4-16-1.
0: Leroy's correction out of Kentucky. 10-6 in situation.
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1: All right, what is my time of stop?
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1: Thank you.
0: You're welcome. 1612.

going to be Boyfriend John 90 Paul. Boyfriend John 90 Paul. It's going to be a Chevy Silverado pickup, silver in color. Don Parker in Brookwood.

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0: I'm assuming these are not in relation to the other channels you currently have.
1: Negative. 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
0: Can I get a contact name and number?
1: 10-4 is going to be Tyler, T-Y-L-E-R. 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

0: All right, sir. Can you show on Mach 4? I'm assuming this is a real-world operation.
1: Yeah, 10-4. Thank you.
0: Down 4, got you on Mach 4 until 1800. Just let us know if you need anything else.

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1: Battalion, it is going to be on the service road by the cotton sheds. It's going to be a vehicle on fire somewhere near the Antiques and Unique. Second caller advised. Everybody's out of the vehicle.
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3: Battalion 1, the route.
1: Copy.
3: 430.

0: all units, I've got a smoke column coming up. Looks like it's going to be behind Antiques and Uniques from the service loop. I'll advise when I arrive on scene.
1: Sheriff, 3 units. The map is showing several hydrants right there in the area.

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We've got a little four-door passenger vehicle. It's actually going to be off of Prickett in the old Sunbelt drive-in. 420 North Prickett's going to be the address. 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

0: Central, NG1,
1: go ahead.
0: PD is tied up momentarily. It'll be a moment before they get there. Do you have a 28?
1: I'm a firefighter. I'm not sure what a 28 is.
0: I was trying to correct that. I need. Do you have a tag for that vehicle?
2: First to check with the drivers. I'll let you know.
3: 10-4.
4: I'll notify Troop A.
2: I'm at the 102, I believe. I'm in Troop K territory still.
3: 10-4.

0: 479, what we're at.
1: 479.
0: If you could advise Troop K that it is a two-vehicle accident, no injury.
1: Any lanes locked.
0: Negative, they're on the shoulder.
1: 10-4. Also, I know they're going to ask me, you're able to tell what kind of cars they are?
0: One is a Middleton Sprinter van. I'm unable to see what the back vehicle is yet. I'm going to get you the identification real quick, short.
1: 10-4.
2: Copy, sir. I did. I got you. 10-8.
3: 10-4. Thank you. Great. 484 Central. I'll be en route to Grounds and Grace right there on 67 in reference to a suspicious vehicle.

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0: Will you show me 10-7, please?
1: Yes, sir, I will. At 16th.

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1: 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Good copy.

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1: This is 5-1, go ahead.
0: 2.2, northbound at 1702. How copy? Arrival time to checkpoint 2, northbound 1702. Over.
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1: Pretend 308, what's your 20?
0: I got a vehicle filming stop. Sardis traveling south. 1022, they're pointing to the Dollar General. Arkansas 28, Adam Young Paul, 44 Young, AYP 44Y, yeah, red Kia.
2: Returns had described July 26 out of Alexander, confirmed insurance. I'll have you at the Dollar General.

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subject, first name Laura, date of birth 2004-08-17, returns valid, no restrictions, Class D, no endorsements, no traffic, no numbers, 52.

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1: Do we have an officer freed up yet that can come over and do a report for this gentleman?
3: Traffic I-30 East, be the 106. It's a temp tag, says 867 Adam Charles 283. I believe it to be Illinois' temp tag on the trailer. It's an oversized load.
2: 10-4-17-12. They're working on, they're clearing somebody up and sending someone over there for that report.

0: One clear. We'll be out of service for a few minutes. I'll let you know when we're back available.
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4: Copy.

traffic with Arkansas 28, 327, Sam Edward George, 327 SEG, be northbound Sardis,

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Copy.

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1: 3-5-1, go ahead.
0: 551, Manic Elden has left checkpoint 2 northbound at 1722, over.
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3: Central Bryan, Battalion 1.
4: Battalion 1.
3: East End towing just arrived on scene. I was just released by Bryan PD. Battalion 1 will be back in service.
4: Copy, all fire units clear.

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1: 308, stand by. I'm dispatching a commercial structure fire. Mutual aid for RIT, 305 South Border Street. That's 305 South Border for RIT dispatch.
0: Battalion 1's en route.
2: Truck 3, engine 2. Three to engine two.

Battalion 1, I tell you in round 305 South Border Street. That's 305 South Border. This is an apartment complex. We're going to the, we have second floor structure fire coming out of apartment E. FT-40 is on scene with command. FT-20 has been advised. 902 has been advised. I'll show you en route.

0: 308, go ahead with your F-51.
1: Hey, 1022. I'm clear on that traffic stop. Is that structure fire in the city?
0: I have a commercial structure fire in an apartment on Mutual Aid coming from Bryant to assist, as well as Pafford.
1: Therefore, thank you. No worries.
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0: 310,
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0: Copy, sir. I have you clear. I apologize if I've missed your traffic. Communications 484, 483, 1050.
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0: 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We just got canceled by Benton.
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0: Not sure if you copied my traffic earlier, but 10-7 from step, 10-8 for shift.
1: Copy, sir. I have you on step.
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1: 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I'm gonna be at the family market.

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1: 179.
0: Traffic, eastbound 30, 117. I have an oversized load, no 28 visible.
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0: Tyler was utilizing MAC 4. Is it possible that we can get an extension on time, push that out to 2000?
1: Copy that. Yes, sir. Send a MAC 4 to 2000.
0: Thanks, sir.

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2: 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We're going to go down to the Chico Road exit and loop around on Service Road and take him back to the truck stops for waiting for us.
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0: 13212 Crystal Cove. 13212 Crystal Cove. Caller keeps saying someone needs to go to jail and that someone is back. We've tried to get further information from them, but that's all they keep saying. We've even sent them an SMS message.
2: 96.
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0: Ten four.